know Marshall Mathers, Aunt Lucy's lighting to a mighty pipe. I'm gravity-defying like the Wright brothers. I'm a something, I'm a go ahead and make a deal with Lucifer. I'm a deadly punisher. I got no mercy on his lyric massacre, cause low-key. That started from the bottom, from a day I started rhyming, other side, but to the rhythm I became addicted.

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A beauty? No, I don't think so. She is more than just young and beautiful. She is more than just a girl. She is a bonbon.

never be another like me 不能褒贬污蔑失意总是在是 Mr. B.I.G 似乎注定对抗命运 All eyes on me 像是天生不弃不在乎他眼睛 You heard You know what's my name 地址是 Hall of

thank you, BBT. You have saved the ambassador of the Delta Planet and resolved the conflict within the galaxy, the future peace of the Earth. Now, rest on your hand.

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0: 17.
1: I'm 70. Where are you going?
0: I haven't decided yet. 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I want to go there, you see.
1: 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Follow your heart. You will find a space.

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0: 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I'm like a floor ant crawling. Linkin Park crawling. Me? Bong.